0: be happy in just one little room with only a table and a chair. As happy as I'd be in a kingdom by the sea. Darling, you're there.
1: And I could be rich or I could be poor, but if you were by my side, I could be any place in this whole wide world, and I know that I'd be satisfied.

1961年。Mitch Miller and his gang 有呢个作品 Shine on Harvest Moon。好，跟住亦都请嚟另外一对系 Group Singers 嘅演绎，系啊，一个都好古老嘅作品啊，1940年代已经出现啦。咁啊，刚刚系我哋听完系 Mitch Miller and the gang 啦，跟住系有 Cliff Adams Singers。In the evening by the moonlight.

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